take the court and light a word of hurt about food, huh? Sorry for you, my friend. I don't see your face with music.

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Well, I'm sorry for you, my friend. And now see your face with music plan commandments.

pilot nice enough to fly you. 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Got so lucky when I found you. How you rep me, girl, you make me proud, boo. When we fuck, you got me screaming loud, too.

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You know, just living it up a little bit, right? So many years ago, I threw this song together from something that I loved when I was a young man. And it went something like this.

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Tick, stick, ding, bang, tick, bang, pa. 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Boom, get that, get that, get that, get that, get that, get that, get that, get that, get that, get that, get that, get that, get that, get that, boom, boom, boom, boom, boom, boom, boom. I got a little African too. Not only do I have Irish and Welsh, I got a little African.

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0: fellas. What's cooler than being cool?
1: Fucking cool.
0: I can't hear you. I say, what's cooler than being cool?
1: Fucking ice cold, man.
0: Whoa, all right. Gonna break this back down in just a few seconds. Now don't have me break this thing down for nothing, baby. I wanna see all of your baddest behavior.
1: Shake it, shake it, shake it, shake it, shake it, shake it, shake it like a Polaroid picture.
0: I said,
1: shake it, shake it, shake it, sugar, shake it, shake it, shake it like a Polaroid picture. 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

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Starlight, open up your door. This is New York calling. With movies from the street. Movies with real people. What you get is what you see. Starlight open wide. Andy sees O.B. DeMille. Come on, Ellie, give us a call. We got superstars who talk, they'll do anything at all. Ingrid Viva, Little Joe, Baby Jane, and EDS.

starlight open wide. Everybody is a star. Split screen, 8-hour movies. 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We're everything you hate. And it loves all Hollywood movies. 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That person is screaming, that's the way it really feels. We're all improvising 5 movies in a week. If Hollywood doesn't call us,

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Due to movies, what you did to art. 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Or is it playing in the dirt? There are stars out on the New York streets. We want to capture them on film. But if no one wants to see them, we'll make another and another. Starlight led us in that magic room. We've all dreamt of Hollywood, it can't happen too soon. Won't you give us $1 million, the rent's due?

Hell, hell, hell has its roars. Hell, hell, effect in the cause. Curtain falls, but hold your applause. Squirm, squirm, for now down here come the claws.

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0: ordeal. 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
1: This house of hope.

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1: Welcome to The Inquiry on the BBC World Service. I'm Tanya Beckett. The price of gold has multiplied in recent years.
2: Gold is perceived as a safe haven, and this also adds to its attractiveness as an investment asset and a store of value.
1: This has led to a boom for criminal gangs and armed groups.
3: One of the key attributes of gold is that it's very easy to smuggle. It's very valuable. It is also very small in size.
1: Meanwhile, small-scale producers are being exploited.
4: Many of these communities would like to have a sustainable economic alternative. But if there simply is none, of course you get involved in illegal gold mining just to make ends meet.
1: This week we're asking, can the illicit gold trade be stopped? I'm Tanya Beckett. Join me on The Inquiry after the news.
5: BBC News with Sue Montgomery. The organisation behind huge student protests in India, which has led an unprecedented challenge to Narendra Modi's government, has called off its protests. The Cockroach Junta Party said the administration had accepted all of its demands, including the resignation of the Education Minister, Dharmendra Pradhan, who was the main target of the demonstrations. From Delhi, here's Yogita Lamaye.
6: Punching their fists in the air, the leaders of the student movement announced to waiting crowds that they had won and the education minister had resigned. What had begun as anger over entrance exam leaks and a crude comment from India's Chief Justice likening jobless youngsters to cockroaches turned into a ground movement the government never saw coming. For the first time in his 12 years as Prime Minister, Narendra Modi seemed at his wit's end, posting nightly videos trying to connect with the youth of his country. The climb down is a big setback to his strongman image.
5: France says it's experiencing its biggest ever loss of land to wildfires. An area almost 10 times the size of Paris has been destroyed already this year. Several European countries say they're sending ground teams, helicopters and planes to help. France has, for the first time, deployed a huge military cargo plane capable of dropping tons of fire retardant to help tackle fires in the southwestern Gironde region. The Spanish authorities say more than 90,000 people have now been evacuated or are in lockdown in two areas west of Madrid as wildfires continue to threaten the region. Spain's Prime Minister Pedro Sanchez has expressed hope that better weather conditions could provide a chance to put the blazes out. He blamed climate change for the disaster.
7: The climate emergency is becoming increasingly severe and is unfortunately exceeding many of the scientific forecasts. This requires not only an increase in our response capacity when these climate emergencies actually occur, as is currently the case, but also greater efforts in prevention and raising awareness among the citizens and public institutions.
5: The president of Kazakhstan has told President Putin that Russia's war with Ukraine needs to end. Kasym Jomart Tokayev was speaking alongside the Russian leader at a summit.
8: No one knows how to resolve this situation, given the entrenched positions of the parties involved. On the other hand, this is the moment with the possibility of freezing the entire conflict. This is a tactic. The procedure has been tested internationally. Because it is tragic, of course, that young people are dying. They represent the gene pool of the fraternal peoples of Russia and Ukraine.
5: BBC News. Russian officials are now saying that 11 people were killed by a Ukrainian strike on a village in a part of Ukraine's Zaporizhia region that they occupy, with four children among those who died. Local sources claim the village of Kirilivka was targeted. There's so far been no comment from the Ukrainian authorities. Israeli forces have detained dozens of Palestinians in the occupied West Bank after four Palestinians and two Israelis were killed in a confrontation on Friday. It began when armed Israeli settlers approached a Palestinian village. The Israeli Prime Minister, Benjamin Netanyahu, has threatened to take strong action in response to the incident in the village of Tel near Nablus. Two students have been expelled from a Nigerian university for alleged involvement in what were termed homosexual activities. The Confluence University of Science and Technology in the central state of Kogi announced the decision had been approved by its governing body. Mokwachi Okafor reports from Lagos.
0: The university announced on Friday that two students had been expelled over alleged involvement in a same-sex relationship. The university said the disciplinary action followed its student rules and regulation, adding that it remained committed to maintaining discipline and providing a safe learning environment. Nigeria's anti-LGBT laws have been criticized by rights groups who say they have contributed to discrimination, violence, and harassment against LGBT people. Activists say reports, attacks, threats, and blackmail remain common.
5: A man's been remanded in custody in the Egyptian city of Alexandria, accused of vandalizing the late President Gamal Abdel Nasser's 1961 Cadillac. Police say he was using an angle grinder to cut up the car to sell for scrap. They say he had no idea that the rare Fleetwood 75 model, which now belongs to an antique dealer, had any historical value. BBC News.
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